South John Ant for information. Safe being advised of a wrong-way driver heading eastbound in the westbound lanes. Described as a white passenger car, possibly a Volkswagen Golf, near milepost 26 to 28. Information at 1704.

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1: Medic 71, engine 71. 1751 Southeast Odessa Way. Cross Street Northeast Fontenway and Wapato Lane Northeast. Medic 71, engine 71, ALS response 1501 Northeast Odessa Way. Cross Street Northeast Fontenway and Wapato Lane Northeast. Timeout 1704, WQEM 301.

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0: 1705.
2: William area. Contact for a domestic was physical between RP and Sun 5 ago, Noel Woodley.
1: William 451.
2: William 451, it's 391 Noel Wood Lane, apartment B-Boy. It sounds like the RP admitted to hitting their child with a belt on the arm, and their son then tried to overpower them. It's no longer physical in progress.
1: How old is the son?

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1: John 151, John 152, SunCom information. Trooper's been unable to locate from Sedgwick to Tremont so far. Multiple units with a unit with actual traffic.
2: 152, I drove from Sedgwick to Tremont, both directions, nothing seen.
1: Sedgwick to Tremont, nothing seen, both directions, 1710.

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East 29.

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0: Charles Boy, 66627, an unknown caller, 2004 Lexus. Expires in 27 to Donovan Garcia, Ashland, Oregon.
1: Copy. Any history?

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0: Attempting to catch auxiliary vehicle over the Warren Avenue Bridge.
1: I'll be attempting to catch up to a vehicle over the Warren Avenue Bridge, north through southbound.
0: Charles Edward Tom 4515, it's a silver Audi.
1: I'll be stopping over the southbound end of the bridge.

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0: 5,000 block of Southwest Lake Helena Road, Control 62635, Henry.
1: Delta 17, it's 1730 WQJ 47.
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Medic 76, Engine 71, BLS Red Response, 18688 15th Loop Northeast, at Adult Home, Cross Street Northeast Odin Street and Northeast Host Mark Street. Medic 76, Engine 71, BLS Red Response, 18688 15th Loop Northeast, at Adult Home, Cross Street Northeast Odin Street and Northeast Host Mark Street. Timeout 1734, WQEN 301.

Medic 52, Ladder 51, ALS response, 1600 Northwest Krista Shores Lane, at Krista Shores Room 121, Cross Street, Mickleberry Road, Northwest. Medic 52, Ladder 51, ALS response, 1600 Northwest Krista Shores Lane, at Krista Shores Room 121, Cross Street, Mickleberry Road, Northwest. Timeout 1735, WQEM 301.

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0: 0450-1741.
2: Young 443, clear north.

0: situation on Fire 3, 73.
1: Central Flank Unit, physical domestic, then disconnected, estimated near Bushlack Lane.
2: 134.
1: 6-1. Frank 134, Frank 6-1. It's estimated near 9890 Bushlack. It was Spanish speaking and then disconnected. On callback, we got a connection saying he's hitting me and then disconnected. We're trying to get them back on the line now.
2: 34, yeah.
1: And units in rest of the domestic attempted to hit them with a vehicle and then disconnected again.
2: 139, New Penn, that's the task me.
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0: of a domestic. It sounds like this is a scam turned assault. Subject scanned her for $10,000. She confronted him at the car wash and he tried to run him over. No parties remain on scene.
1: And there's extensive previous on that.
2: There's a male, possibly female. There's two in the vehicle.
1: Check.
0: In Frank 139, we have a plate, Charles 02295 Delta.

0: 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I have a female in her 40s and a male late 50s. Is that a match?
1: Yeah, probably.

0: Tranquil 34, the RP is now requesting a phone call.
1: Got me.
0: 1749.
2: For the mail, it's possibly Keith Brown. 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It's a white male, 1969, 1215, 5'6", 200 pounds, brown hair, blue dot, blue eyes. Theft third for 1,000 out of your office. 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
0: Do you want me to attach you, or do you want to stay on that burglary?
3: Clear that burglary, please, Charles.
0: Clear the burglary, 1750.
2: That'll be Charles 433. He's out with Keith Brown.
1: 8486.
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1: Whoever gets there first, if they want to make contact with LP and the other, can wait outside.

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1: Go ahead.
2: I'm calling RP right now. You're good to stay out there if you need.

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1: 1735. Medic 2, Engine 2, ALS response with law enforcement, South Oyster Bay Avenue and West Arsenal Way. Medic 2, Engine 2, ALS response with law enforcement, South Oyster Bay Avenue and West Arsenal Way. 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
1: Just on one.
0: Go ahead.
1: Lots of brown lights color. Just a question. Paul Robert Sam. Correction, Paul Robert Edward Sam. Tom Adam. Resolution on that. Yeah, the difference is 1979-02.
0: 1757.
2: Check on medic 2.
0: Felon 2027, not licensed, eligible, ignition and airlock. You had heavy static. I copied that you copied the data. Was there something else?
3: Engine 2.

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0: 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Engine 2, BLS Green Response, 3510 9th Street, at Arbor Room 131, Cross Street North Constitution Avenue and Adele Avenue. Timeout 1804, WQEM 301.
1: Central McGinnis Information Fire is responding to an unknown fire, possibly near the Crumble Cookie in the Pacific Crest Trails. 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
2: Trail
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2: We're at 11th in Calo, so we'll go ahead and take it. If you guys want to stop by, though, we have something upstairs from the station.

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2: 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A21, BLS Red Response, 10861 Northeast Manitou Park Boulevard, Room 21, Cross Street Northeast Ocean Drive and Rolling Bay Walk, Northeast. Timeout 1810, WQEM 301.

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Engine 52, residential fire alarm. 5175 Northwest Discovery Ridge Court. 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
1: Yeah, Informer 3.
0: Stars on Wheaton Way. Boy, actually, Young 5958. Silver Sedan.

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0: 10-4 from 1. 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
3: This is Fire Marshal 6. Fire Marshal 2 is on the scene and may not have a radio on him.
1: Receive, we're trying to check on this. South Kitsap Chaplin. Pulse 625, second stop.
4: I'll be adding notes.
1: 8220.
0: The four-door expired in January. Perez, Jose, by California.
1: Sam 716, heavy feedback, go ahead.
4: Yeah, sorry about that. Check Taco Bell, I'm checking the apartments on Pace now.
1: Check the Taco Bell, checking the apartments at 1820.

0: 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Fire Marshal 6.
1: I just spoke with Fire Marshal 2, and he confirmed that the chaplain is on his way to the hotel to speak to the residents of the fire.
0: Thank you. At 1823.
2: 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I've checked everything on page. No, you can clear the soil to George.
0: Sam 716 at 1823.

0: It's response in the Charles area. Physical is the best between Cousins, Burwell Street. William 451, another unit with...
1: 451, can I get a second to that domestic?
0: Received. Charles 413, number 460, self-attached, 1418 Burwell Street. The caller's fiancé's cousin versus the caller's fiancé. They also pushed the caller who's pregnant declined aid. Still getting through.

0: NCOM, John 146, I'll be code 2, Six Lake, Charles Robert Victor, 8731.
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1: Charles 4 in the area, you can drive us.
0: Charles 433, I'll be over there in the alley.
1: There's excessive in her return.

0: 433, SICOM, clear for traffic. No 45s. She's involved in several orders. Convicted felon, 2027, suspended, revoked, third, ignition interlock.
1: Any with parties at the house?

Franklin City 9-7, there's a follow-up phone call for you. Reference the burglary. Country Lane. Franklin City 9-8, 1080, WGFJ 401.

0: County Town 146 at Wicks Lake.
1: Go ahead.
0: That's an unconfirmed extraditable misdemeanor for a long Michael Andrew White male, 1984-03-29-510-160 green and brown for DUI, bail of $25,000 out of Snohomish. I also have another unconfirmed extraditable misdemeanor for the same subject, DWI, bail of $10,000 out of Seattle. I have another unconfirmed extraditable misdemeanor, same subject, for DWLSR2, bail of $10,000 out of Kitsap County. Another unconfirmed extraditable for the same subject, for DUI, DWLS3, bail of $10,000 out of SeaTac. He is the respondent in a no-contact order, with the protected party being a Brianna Ketchum, female born in 95 out of King County, and he is 2030, suspended, revoked, third, ignition interlock device, financial responsibility, and probationary license.
1: Copy, requesting a second.
0: John 146, requesting a second to Wicks Lake and John 151 MCT at 1835.

0: Do you have anything on your end?
1: Affirm. I'll be there in a second.

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1: Received. Assuming for injuries from a domestic.
0: A firm

0: Ladder 1, BLS Red response with law enforcement for injuries from a domestic dispute. 1418 Burwell Street, Apartment A, Cross Street, State Avenue and Anoka Avenue. Ladder 1, BLS Red response with law enforcement for injuries from a domestic dispute. 1418 Burwell Street, Apartment A, Cross Street, State Avenue and Anoka Avenue. Timeout 1842.
1: John 146.
0: PM 301.
2: 4848 and just last
1: Boy William Paul 4848 is on a Anoka 2015 Volkswagen Jetta, expires in November, to Suzanne Arroyo, Fort Orchard, and the last four of the VIN is 4601. Confirm it is a Washington plate.
2: Paper.
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0: Downtown units, contact requested for a suicidal subject, no plan mentioned, two firearms locked up in the residence, Taft Boulevard. Sending at 1846.
1: Charles Edward Davis, Robert Ida Charles, two middle initials, John and David, 2000-0627.
2: Number two.
1: First of Edward Nora Ocean Sam, first of Mary Adam King, Adam Young, Lincoln Adam, middle C David, 030211.
2: William 451, 1846.

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1: On the curb with his legs sticking out into the road, also Bowling Lane, Silverdale Way. Frank 139 and City at 1850.

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21, BLS Red Response, 8895 Madison Avenue North, Station 21, Cross Street Northeast, New Brooklyn Road and State Highway 305 Northeast, 821, BLS Red Response, 8895 Madison Avenue North, Station 21, Cross Street Northeast, New Brooklyn Road and State Highway 305 Northeast, timeout 1854, WQEN 301.

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1: Charles, 433,
2: 8-2. Can I get the case number?
1: How was I one? Case number 2195.
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2: 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Charles David Henry 8748. Old Honda Pilot.
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1: Green response 1380 Wendell Avenue Southeast, apartment 202.
0: Notify state there's three motorcycles.
1: CLS Green response 1380 Wendell Avenue Southeast, apartment 202. Cross Street Southeast, Plaza Street. Time of 1901. WQEM 301.
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0: Return to 2007 Chevy. Looks like a SUV of some sort, silver in color, to Daisy or Vanessa Russell. 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

0: Battalion 51, Beau de Drift, 9565 Scenic Beach Road, Northwest, Scenic Beach State Park, Northwest Maple Lane, Battalion 51, Beau de Drift, 9565 Scenic Beach Road,
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1: Can we leave it open for now to see if they call back?

Engine 57, boat adrift, 9565 Scenic Beach Road Northwest, Scenic Beach State Park, Cross Street Northwest Maple Lane. Engine 57, boat adrift, 9565 Scenic Beach Road Northwest, Scenic Beach State Park, Cross Street Northwest Maple Lane. Timeout 1925, WQEM 301.

Medic 71, Engine 71, LS Green Response, 17960 Fjord Drive Northeast, Cross Street 9th Avenue Northeast and Northeast Shorewood Court. Medic 71, Engine 71, BLS Green Response, 17960 Fjord Drive Northeast, Cross Street 9th Avenue Northeast and Northeast Shorewood Court. Timeout 1928, WQEM 301.

0: Engine 84, Tender 84, Battalion 81, Brush Fire, 5520 Northeast Quail Trail Lane, Cross Street Miller Bay Road Northeast. Engine 84, Tender 84, Battalion 81, Brush Fire, 5520 Northeast Quail Trail Lane, Cross Street Miller Bay Road Northeast. Time of 1928, WQEM 301.
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1: 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The subject in question was only wearing underwear and is highly intoxicated. There's four or five subjects in the residence. Nothing's still in progress. Parties are separated.

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Madrona Drive Southeast and Fir Crest Drive Southeast. Timeout 1937, WQEM 301.

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0: I've got
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0: I'm in the house trying to make contact.
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by CLS Red Response 26318 Illinois Avenue Northeast, Condo 105, Cross Street Northeast, 2nd Street and Pennsylvania Avenue Northeast, timeout 1939, WQEM 301.

0: vehicle collision. Both vehicles on all fours. Blocking. We'll be investigating.
1: I'm seeing two vehicles blocking on all fours, investigating at 1940.
0: Centon Engine 8, can you dispatch law enforcement for traffic control?
1: We're requesting law enforcement for traffic control, and they have been dispatched at 1940.

0: Medic 81, ALS response 26318 Illinois Avenue Northeast, Condo 105, Cross Street Northeast, 2nd Street and Pennsylvania Avenue Northeast. Medic 81, ALS response 26318 Illinois Avenue Northeast, Condo 105, Cross Street Northeast, 2nd Street and Pennsylvania Avenue Northeast. Timeout 1941, WQEN 301.
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Medic 84, BLS Red Response with Law Enforcement for Injuries from a Domestic Dispute. 18543 Brockton Avenue Northeast, Cross Street Northeast 1st Street and Northeast Center Street. Timeout 1947, WQEM 301.

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1951, boat adrift, 9565 Scenic Beach Road Northwest, Scenic Beach State Park, Cross Street Northwest Maple Lane, Marine 51, boat adrift, 9565 Scenic Beach Road Northwest, Scenic Beach State Park, Cross Street Northwest Maple Lane, timeout 1950, WQEM 301.

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Engine 3, BLS Red. Response, 4111 Wheaton Way, McLeod's Bremerton Wheaton, Cross Street, East Broad Street, and Hollis Street. 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

0: A23, BLS, green response, 943, 5 North East, Green response, 943, 5 North East, Green response, 943, 5 North East, Wind Song Loop, Cross Street East, Wind Court Northeast, A23, BLS, Green response, 943, 5 North East, Wind Song Loop, Cross Street East, Wind Court Northeast, to Northwind Court Northeast,
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Ladder 31, BLS Green Response, 2051 Pottery Avenue, Room TC8, Cross Street, McBurt Drive, West and Sydney Road, Southwest. Timeout 2019, WQEN 301.

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1: Additional response required. 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BLS Red response 2051 Pottery Avenue, room TC8, Cross Street, Ripper Drive, Weston, Sydney Road, Southwest. Timeout 2021, WQEM 301.

Hey, North and Squamish Indians, contact unwanted 20-year-old male, the caller's son's friend, Geneva Street. 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
4: 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Medic 988 ALS response 1258 Lidstrom Road Southeast, Cross Street Southeast Horseman Road and Southeast Harriet Street. 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
0: Having issues with my MCT as well. I can't see the address. What is it?
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0: Copy. We're in the area.
1: In the area, and from the map, it looks like it's to the west of Brockton, two houses, north side of the street.
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0: 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I'll be able to vehicle behind the Super 8 off of Kitsapway.
1: William for 5.
0: The vehicle's occupied.
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2: 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Engine 41, residential fire alarm, 1850 Northwest Salvo Road, Cross Street, Payne Lane, Northwest and Tracytown Boulevard, Northwest. Timeout 2033, WQEM 301.

0: 451-9, please. Charles Lincoln David 1778, return set black, 2008, Volvo S40. Expired last year to Jimmy King of Indianola. There's a pick if needed. Left four of the VIN should be 4406. And there's previous updated.
1: The alarm company is advising they did speak to one of the subjects and it's a good
0: time. So attached to that filter view from November and two traffic stops.
2: 9402-94.
0: Goes to the wrong lane and then corrects near collisions. It's a white GMC Yukon Playboy Young Zebra 2707. Information at 2036.

0: 29 Boy, return to gray 2003 Chevy Silverado truck, expired on the 26th of this month to Nicholas Cobb, up River County.
1: 816.
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1: DLS Red Response for a Motor Vehicle Collision. 3888 West State Highway 16.
0: Peninsula. South Johnny information. Fire and state are being advised of a collision. Eastbound 16 in front of the Subaru Peninsula. Information at 2037.
1: 3888 West State Highway 16. Peninsula Subaru. Cross Street Diana's Place West and State Highway 3 West. Timeout 2036. WQEN 301.
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who shook up.

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1: 816 on scene, two vehicles in the center median investigating at 2041.
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1: 9-10, this is football.
0: Your traffic was broken.
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1: You are the first.
0: Charles Tom Mary 3891.
1: You are the second.
0: Charles Union Boyd 6638.
1: Did you want to read back on any of this?
0: Just a touch.
1: Are you safe? 2046.

0: Central Virginia. It's a response with aid for a possible domestic call from a friend. Advised the boyfriend tried to run her over Wellington Lane.
1: BLS red response with law enforcement for injury from a domestic dispute. 6530 Wellington Lane.
0: Franklin 27, 6530 Wellington Lane, cross the Clover Blossom Lane and Wellesley Place.
1: Engine 45.
0: ERP is not on scene. They believe that the aggressor has left the scene out of vehicle description. We're getting the information that the boy's friend is Luke. No further information.
1: East Wellesley Place. Timeout 2050. WQEM 301.
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Ladder 31, commercial fire alarm, 3995 Bethel Road Southeast, at Bethel Square, Cross Street Southeast, Bethel Valley Lane and Southeast, Salmonberry Road. Ladder 31, commercial fire alarm, 3995 Bethel Road Southeast, at Bethel Square, Cross Street Southeast, Bethel Valley Lane and Southeast, Salmonberry Road. Timeout 2116, WQEM 301.

Static 72, engine 77, ALS response 265-10 Dupuy Lane Northeast, Cross Street, Titler Road Northeast. Medic 72, engine 77, ALS response 265-10 Dupuy Lane Northeast, Cross Street, Titler Road Northeast. Timeout 2116, WQEN 301.

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1: 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John 823371 Southeast Bielmeyer, trailer 16. 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They're requesting a silent approach.
0: Cut.
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0: 8-4, the 1 Charles, 6 Robert Robert, 7 Frank George, 7 King Sam, 523573.
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1: Good.
0: No return for that, Vin. I do have an EBI from in Newmanclaw. The vehicle might be out of Nebraska. You want me to try that?
1: April, please do.
0: 2167.
1: And 84, it's a Dodge truck with no plates.
0: Yeah, that's what this EBI looks like. I'll rent it out of Nebraska.

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1: Go ahead.
0: A white 2019 Ram 1500. Plate should be William David Ida 858. It expired in 2020 to an Anna Fawcett and Dakota Leonard of Omaha.
2: 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Ladder 31, BLS Green Response, 1761 Pottery Avenue, Room 114, Cross Street, South Kitts, Capital of Art and Sage Street. Timeout 2158, WQEN 301.

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0: Medic 84, BLS Red Response, 15347 Suquamish Way Northeast, Cross Street State Highway 305 Northeast. Medic 84, BLS Red Response, 15347 Suquamish Way Northeast, Cross Street State Highway 305 Northeast. Timeout 2201, WQEM 301.
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2: Medic 76 en route in place of Engine 76 at 2202.
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0: 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Medic 24, A21, ALS response, 10620 Northeast Valley Road, Cross Street Log Road Northeast and Falk Road Northeast. Timeout 2211, WQEM 301.
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Engine 22, burning complaint. 1287 Northeast Wind Point Way, Holly Coast Park, Bainbridge Island. Engine 22, burning complaint. 1287 Northeast Wind Point Way, Holly Coast Park, Bainbridge Island. Timeout 2213, WQEM 301.

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0: This will be a Washington exempt plate, at a 07808. 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

0: Medic 51, Engine 41, BLS Red Response 2620 Northeast William East Sutton Road, Cross Street Sungate Place Northeast. Medic 51, Engine 41, BLS Red Response 2620 Northeast William East Sutton Road, Cross Street Sungate Place Northeast. Timeout 2215, WTAD 01.
1: Call for a water rescue, Lionsfield, Lebo. 20 to 30, go at the Lionsfield, Lebo Boulevard. 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Sam 720. Sam 2060, we're all static, legit, that's the copy.
0: Battalion 1, Engine traffic. 3, Ladder 1, Medic 3,
1: Tracy, thank
0: Marine,
1: you, 20,
0: Marine 51, respond on TAC 7, Water Rescue, 251 Lebo Boulevard, Lionsfield, Lebo, BB Bremerton, Cross
1: copy.
0: Street, Apple Street, and Hedgehog Street,
1: Owen.
0: Battalion 1, Engine 3, Ladder 1, Medic 3,
1: William
0: Marine 20, Marine 51, respond on TAC 7, Water Rescue, 251 Lebo Boulevard, Lionsfield, Lebo, BB Bremerton, Cross Street, Apple Street, and Hefner Street, timeout 2216, WQEM 301.
1: Walking 20 to 30 ago, we're getting clarified.

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RP was kayaking with boyfriend, can't find him now.

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1: Paul 730, no problem.
0: No problem, 2218.

0: Brothers. The missing kayaker is a 43-year-old male wearing white shorts. White shirt and shorts. We're working on finding out the location. The caller came to a nearby residence and called, advising the last location the kayaker was near was Lions Field.
1: Intercom Marine 51 en route.
0: Marine 51 en route, 2219. Intercom 419, the rapid SOS for the caller showing 3284 Ricky Road.
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1: 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The subject is Ben. 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It should be a larger gray kayak.
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0: south. For 19 at 20 seconds.
2: I don't see anything. Are you seeing anything from your perspective? No, we're not, but tide's moving towards Silverdale. If there was a kayaker, you'd be moving in that direction.
1: Right, I agree.

0: 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Do you want us to direct to the water? From Engine 3.
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0: Was the call reporter going to meet us at the boat ramp?
1: Female came to her residence on Ricky Road, and then they called. The female who was with him should be headed back to the boat launch, she said. Associated vehicle is a gray Mercedes with a black hood.
2: 224 WQEM 301.
0: Marine 51 from Battalion 1. Marine 51, go ahead. What is your location and direction? Currently at the Johnson Boat Launch, we haven't been yet. Why don't you stand by for right now? We're not sure exactly if there's a kayak in the water at all. Receive, we'll stand by.
3: Units, contact requested for a citizen assist. 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
0: Marine 5-1 from Battalion 1.
5: 1
0: recognizes related
3: to my previous. Hey, Farm, it's a neighbor just looking to check the residence. They're not comfortable going in alone.
0: Andy that is able to get in the air pretty quick. Negative. CENTCOM Battalion 1.
1: Go ahead.
0: Can you find out if BPD or Kitsap County Sheriff has a drone that we could use to assist with it?
3: Sam 26, CENTCOM question. Water response is wondering if there is a thermal drone they can use.
0: Static 5-1 from engine 4-1. Do we want to walk?
3: Correction, any drone they can use?

0: 151, Battalion 1.
1: Is there a Bremerton unit with a drone for the water rescue?
0: 151, go ahead. You know, second thought, why don't you launch and search dive inlet in case the current has taken in that direction?

0: 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Medic 5-1 with patient, 2228 WQAM 301.
1: Is there any unit on north with the thermal drone? Bremerton Fire is asking for one. Reference a overdue kayaker.
2: Sam 607.
0: Red for criteria.
1: Okay, Sam 607, I'll make you a copy.
2: Medic 1.
0: Medic 1 at 2228.
3: Can you repeat that last traffic?
0: Also, we'll be en route with the drone.
3: Battalion 1 copies, thank you.
0: 2228.

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1: Italian 1.
0: Be advised, we have a rescue swimmer on Engine 3. We also have Medic 3 and Medic 4 both here at the boat ramp with an additional swimmer.
1: Once you have them suited up and stand by.
0: Battalion 1, can you repeat your traffic?
1: Have the rescue swimmers suit up and stand by.

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1: Negative, and the girlfriend didn't have a phone number either.

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0: State's inquiring if you would like Smokey to respond.
1: Have him stand by until we can talk to the caller. Also, I'm not familiar with Pat Carey Vista. 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
2: It's just north of where you are from Lebo Field. 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
1: 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The with the female. Pat Terry, Facebook.
2: Battalion 1, thanks.
0: Received. Also, for information, Sam 419 and fire on TAC 7. Response for the water rescue is on TAC 7.
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0: Affirmative.
1: Can you advise them that I'm with a female half?

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She was the one down here at the boat launch.

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0: 320 from the 91. 320. Yeah, I just had a conversation with the other kayaker, and it sounds like our best bet would be to search along Tracy to Beach Road, because that's where he was seen last. So there's a possibility he's near the shore or on the shore along Tracy and Beach Road heading towards Silverdale.
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2: Received 2247. Paul 730, extensive previous on plate, including an assault with a weapon.
1: Negative, second routine.
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0: 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I'm going to launch the drone from here.
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2: Can you advise RDC I'm going to have drone operations in the area of Naval Hospital?
3: David 26324.
1: You had some static. What was the last digit?
3: 4 George.
1: Tracy, 2254. Frank 153, that of your plate?
3: Yes.
1: It's a gray 2006 Ford F-150, one of 2027, to Brian or Stella Leslie out of Bremerton.
3: Yes.
1: 2255.

0: Orchard units. Pending is a possible burglary attempt occurred 30 ago, Kitsap Street. That's pending at 2257. And Port Orchard units reference the pending burglary attempt. The caller's advising the suspect is still outside the residence.
1: 735.
0: 0735 and any additional units. It's 1431 Kitsap Street, apartment 102. The suspect fell into a bush and is still there, possibly intoxicated. We're getting additional information.

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1: Units en route to Kitsap Street. The suspect is a white female, short, black hair, dark clothing, still sitting in the collared bush.
2: Units in Charles Area patrol truck for an unattended 7-year-old female, Warren Avenue and 8th Street.
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0: 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We'll just notify them if the drone finds anything. 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

Engine 81, Medic 84, BLS Red Response 24442 Madura Drive Northeast, Cross Street Pandora Court Northeast and South Kingston Road Northeast. Engine 81, Medic 84, BLS Red Response 24442 Madura Drive Northeast, Cross Street Pandora Court Northeast and South Kingston Road Northeast. Timeout 2304, WQEM 301. BLS Red Response 3731 West C Street, Cross Street Charlotte Avenue West and South National Avenue. 816. BLS Red Response 3731 West C Street, Cross Street Charlotte Avenue West and South National Avenue. Timeout 2305. WQAM 301. Event for fire, 7934 Northeast Buckland Hill Road, Station 22, Cross Street, Old Woods Lane Northeast and Blankley Avenue Northeast. Test event for fire, 7934 Northeast Buckland Hill Road, Station 22, Cross Street, Old Woods Lane Northeast and Blankley Avenue Northeast. Timeout 2305, WQEM 301.

0: able to see where the green and red lights are on the west side of the channel near Stevens Drive. Sending the drone up higher right now. Do you see it?
1: Edward area, patrol track from Melmish. Subject broke vehicle windows, 10 ago, Halverson Avenue. Sending a 2208.
2: William 451, which question?
1: William 451.
3: That's affirmative, we got eyes on the drone.
2: The caller for the child call have any more details?
1: Negative, it's just that it's a 78-year-old, 7 to 8-year-old female walking on the side of the road, southbound on Warren, with long hair and a floral top.
3: Which way are you seeing?
1: 2208.

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0: Fort Orchard units, patrol check for a possibly unreported stolen vehicle, Wendy's on Bethel Road.
1: All 7:30.
0: All 7:30 at 2315.
1: Same comm, Paul, 735. Out of curiosity, who's the caller on the stolen vehicle?
0: I don't have the caller's name yet. The caller is seeing a vehicle, but they are unsure if the driver has permission to have it or not.
1: Received. What's the vehicle description?
0: It's a gray Nissan Maxima.
1: Got the vehicle I'm thinking of. Thank you.
0: Copy, and the caller is a Jacob Preston.
1: Received, unrelated from a detail, thank you.
0: 2316. County South Units, patrol check for a suicidal subject claiming to be armed with a firearm, J.M. Dickinson Road.
2: 1220.
0: John 82 and John 120, 9990 J.M. Dickinson Road, Southwest. The address received is from Seattle PD, who did a ping with AT&T. They're also checking an address in Belfair. The subject in question is a Rich. I don't have any further description. We're still getting information.

sweep over here on this side of the channel one last time. That's where he was last seen. Name is Benjamin. If you see something you wanted to call,

0: Yankees en route from Seattle.
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0: Sam 607, a question.
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0: Silver Tundra, Noble Lake, Bay and Harrison.
1: X-ray 713 at 2319.
0: X-ray 710, can I get the last four on the Adam Nora David plate?
1: Received, 2319. X-ray 710, the last four on that plate should be 9406.

0: call 730. Send come information. All 7. The RP is wanting to report that vehicle stolen. It was taken from an address in county. We've made a copy for county for the initial report.
1: Copy, thank you.
0: 2321.

South Unit. Two details pending, a phone call for a vehicle theft taken from Phillips Road. Also pending is a patrol check for an unknown problem, a female heard screaming. John 138, took that MCT at 2321.

0: That's a domestic, possible burglary involved, 4th Avenue.
1: Marine 5-1 from Battalion 1.
0: Well, 618, it's 19017 4th Avenue.
1: Do you see the drone? Saying
0: the subject's ex-boyfriend was standing outside of her house, but has since started throwing bricks at the front door. His name is Trevor. We're still checking further.
1: It could be a kayak right next to a sunken boat over in that area.
0: 2322.
1: Please, we'll check it out. Hey, Charles.
2: 0719 at 2322.

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1: Go ahead.
0: The follow-up on the Bible at Safeway is pending for you.
1: Go ahead and send it MCD.
0: 2323.
2: Marine 5-1, the drone's got to return home for battery. That shape was located just southeast of the ship.
3: There's no previous at the residence.
2: Right. 5-1. Received. Also, is there a North County unit available? San Francisco 7 is currently in Bremerton.

route to 4th Avenue. It seems like the subject was inside the residence earlier and destroyed a lot of items inside. There was possible physical altercation when that occurred as well and has since been outside. She's texting the RP again. Still threats in progress. Believe he's still outside the residence, though.

Then come battalion one.

0: 1 from engine 3. Battalion 1.
1: Charles 443 and William 450. CRP is advising the subject just pulled a handgun.
0: North of the boat.
1: Multiple
0: end,
1: units?
0: Probably a half mile along.
2: Is he out with them?
0: Reese's will be there shortly.
1: Possibly, we'll check. It's a man in a white shirt, set up keep chasing with shoe CRP.
3: Engine 3 and medic 3.
2: Are you shooting along them?
1: Checking.
0: Confirm engine 3, that's affirmative. But go ahead and tell
4: them. Sometime drama 38, I'll be able to.
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3: 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Timeout 2328, WQEN 301.
2: If they have it, if they don't. Right, one, can you divert me to the threat?
6: Marine 51 in the water, and the navigation.
1: William 451 and 23.
6: We have an overturned kayak on the shoreline right there.
1: Units attached to the threat detail. The RP advised that they're no longer following. We're trying to get further.
2: Already, last second.
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2: 38, is this something you want to check on?
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0: Negative.
1: Male, 20 to 30s, 6 foot, thin and medium. He had a light gray hoodie, and face and head were both covered.
2: What is it?
1: William 450, 2330.

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Also, the second subject who is with the male. It's going to be a white male, 20 to 30, 6 foot and medium, left wearing a black hoodie with a head covered, black pants.

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0: 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Problem 16th Street, heading at 2222.
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3: London Polo Triple Wars. No way. With the motorcycle. It's obstructed.
4: Getting up on the shore here in some way, right?
0: All 719, 2333. John
1: 82, double. That's not from our vantage.
0: Suspend revoke third.
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1: Received 2334.
3: Charles
1: 719, you had some background. I copied Charles 8989.
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1: Received 2334.

0: 4, 504, 19. 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
1: 0719, is that at your plate?
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0: Battalion 1, Sam 607.
1: Last unit, go ahead.
0: It's Sam 607. In the photo, I'm looking at the 3850. One of the suspects dropped a hat over here.
2: Okay. What crime do we have?
1: I am

0: 2018. We're coming into the area off Iverson.
1: Norway 118 received. The subject would be a white male, late 30s, 5'9" and a thin build, blonde hair, unknown clothing, but usually wears jeans and a t-shirt. Both are intoxicated.
0: Copy.
2: 23-3. Smokey, you're not supposed to locate anything up and down the shoreline. Clearing at 23-3.
3: Copy. Thank you for your help.
0: Go ahead. You want to come over here and take my spot at Oyster Bay, and I'll go meet up with 451. Or, correction, 450.
4: Marine 20 is just getting rid of mechanical issues. We're going to try to let this call go.
3: Copy, thanks. 51, you guys are doing okay?

0: at 2340.
1: I got that spot. Would she leave? Are we doing containment?
2: Yeah, let's set up containment. Let's get one over by Winco, and then I think we should be good for now.
1: One, I'll do Winco.
0: 9451
1: at 2340.
0: 418
1: on Oyster Bay.
0: Received.
3: DOL is 19013 4th Avenue. If you're getting no answer, the RP gave 19017. This is one residence to the west.

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0: Ladder 31, BLS Green Response, 3306 Valentine Lane, Southeast. Apartment D103 at Lund Point, Cross Street, Southeast Lund Avenue. Ladder 31, BLS Green Response, 3306 Valentine Lane, Southeast. Apartment D103 at Lund Point, Cross Street, Southeast Lund Avenue. Time of 2344, WQEM 301. BLS Red Response with Law Enforcement. 3311 Kitsap Way. 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Cross Street Corbett Drive Northwest and Morgan Road Northwest. Engine 2. BLS Red Response with Law Enforcement. 3311 Kitsap Way. Sure Clean Car Wash Bremerton Kitsap Way. Cross Street Corbett Drive Northwest and Morgan King Road Northwest. Time of 2344. WQDM 301.
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1: That's
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1: It came from a pick on the first plate you ran. 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
0: County, can disregard bell alarm.
1: Kelly, county can disregard the alarm. Three lines, please. 2350.
2: West to the parking.

0: Medic 4 from Battalion 1.
1: Go for Medic 4.
0: Are you on Tracy Den Beach?
1: I'm in the unit, so I containment. That picture I sent out should be two white males. Have your set, one is in all black. He has a black sweatshirt with a large logo on the front.
0: Medic 3 and,
1: the other is wearing like light pants and a light sweatshirt.
0: The boat ramp at Lyons. I'll meet you guys there. Let's come up with a game plan. Medic 51, if you could also meet us over there. Let's come up with a game plan for search with rescue swimmers. We can just do a small grid around the area with swimmers. That might be helpful.
2: Bremerton units on the track threat detail, move to LE4. Bremerton units on the track threat detail, move to LE4.
3: Battalion 1, did you mean Marine 51?
0: Yep, Marine 51, what did I say?
3: Medic.
0: Copy, thanks. Engine 3, why don't you stay here and block traffic?
4: Frank 139, some comm information. The law enforcement units on that incident at Bremerton are switching to LE4.
3: Copy.
4: 2352.
5: Central Motor 31, transport unit, please.
4: Frank 139, disregard that last turn on LE4. That's a different incident.
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Additional response required. BLS Green Response 3306 Valentine Lane Southeast. Apartment D103 Agmon Point. Cross Street Southeast Lund Avenue. 816. Additional response required. BLS Green Response 3306 Valentine Lane Southeast. Apartment D103 Agmon Point. Cross Street Southeast Lund Avenue. Timeout 2353. 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

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Medic 1, BLS Red Response, 1217 High Avenue, Cross Street, 12th Street and 13th Street. Timeout 2359, WQEM 301.

0: 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I believe it's going to be the same female from the burglary.
1: Roger.
0: Call 719 at 01, WTFK 401.
2: Thank you. John 120 starting.
0: John 120.
2: Beth Warren Rose with a e-bike.
0: John 120 at 01.

0: 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Requesting Olympic.
1: Medic 1, requesting Olympic, sir, 2.
2: High Avenue.
1: Oh, I'm correct.

0: is on LA 3.
1: 03.
0: 451 is on 3.
1: 03.
0: Police and traffic.
1: 36. John 120, that's in static. Can you say the last name again?
2: Torres, Tom Ocean, Robert, Edward, Sam.
1: Receive 04.

0: 892 transporting St. Michael. Picks up County and John 120, Bethel and Rose.
1: Confirm that was Olympic. Good. 20, St. Michael.
0: Out of Torres, Joe Mason, 1972-0724, should be a white male, 57180 Brown and Brown. There's an unconfirmed misdemeanor warrant out of Bremerton, $5,000 bail for failure to appear.
2: Medical
0: 11. DUI.
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0: And he's not licensed eligible.
2: Medical
1: 11, I hope you're transporting men. You are broken. What's the destination?
2: The apartment coming out here to...

0: Molt bé, anar a vostè, Tico. Charles Victor Mary, 9005.
1: And are you still at Pack Vista?
0: Just north of that location on Tracy Beach.
1: Tracy 06.

0: Charlie 22, two plates in the garage.
1: Go ahead.
0: Adam John William 5210.
1: Number two.
0: Charles 678-21 boy.
1: Just attach or redax?
0: Just attach unless it's a different address. Thanks.
2: Negative.
0: Thank you, I'm John 20, 8
2: Charles. Call about 207. John 120 at 08.

Dorset County, Frank 139, just north of Hatcary Vista. Out of port, Carl Phillip, 1984-0305, a white male, 5'10", 205, brown and blue. There's an unconfirmed extraditable misdemeanor warrant out of Bonnie Lake Police Department, $5,000 bail for failure to appear, Malmish 3. There's an unconfirmed non-extraditable misdemeanor warrant for the same subject out of Mason County, $5,100 bail for failure to appear, DV Assault 4. The respondent in a no-contact order. I'm not seeing a correction. He's 2033 licensed.

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0: Multiple units. I copied John 8-2. That's 010.
1: A2, history on the number.
0: Checking.
1: What's your A2? 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
0: Come down 120 question.
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3: Another Marine unit.
0: Did you get a return on that plate?
1: Request another Marine unit. 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
0: Affirm.
1: Nora David, 70 Frank 95 out of California.
0: Copy. 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
4: Drone is back on the ground. Can you notify RDC that drone
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0: John, Tom, David, King, Nora, 3, David, Union, 8, David, 1, 6, 3, 3, 5, 8, 1.
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0: The gray 2013 Toyota Prius, 10 of 2025 to Maxim Vasiliev out of Renton.
2: It looks like Marine 74 is going to be the next closest. Do you want me to tone them or check and see if already...
1: Is there a Washington plate with that?
0: The Washington plate assigned was Charles King George 1706, but that expired in 2025.
1: Copy.
0: 019.
3: Marine 74, Water Rescue, 251 Levo Boulevard, Lyons Field, Levo, BB Bremerton, Cross Street, Apple Street, and Hefner Street. Marine 74, Water Rescue, 251 Levo Boulevard, Lyons Field, Levo, BB Bremerton, Cross Street, Apple Street.
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2: Ladder 51, Water Rescue, 251 Leboe Boulevard, Lyons Field, Leboe B.B. Bremerton, Cross Street, Apple Street, and Hefner Street. Ladder 51, Water Rescue, 251 Leboe Boulevard, Lyons Field, Leboe B.B. Bremerton, Cross Street, Apple Street, and Hefner Street. Timeout 021, WQEN 301. Engine 41, BLS Green Response, 3291 Northwest Mountain Way, apartment at 601 at the Vintage, Cross Street, Northwest Randall Way, and Northwest Mountain Way. Engine 41, BLS Green Response. Apartment F601 at the Vintage, Cross Street, Northwest Randall Way and Northwest Mountain Way. Timeout
3: 022. It looks like he's attached. His name is too long. Let's check for warrants, though.
4: Sorry.
3: 022.
5: Yeah, we're going to be a while waiting for another boat to get out here. Do you want to clear that lane of the road and come back to the boat ramp and get out of the way? We can redeploy over there if we need to.
3: Johnny, two, send come information.
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0: On
2: Rainier. Great,
1: C024.
2: We have some people leaving up the alley here. On the main road.
1: People leaving out of the main road.

0: 19, the plate is Oregon 592 Queen Tom Union. That call from engine 4.
1: Received, sir. Please. Engine 4.
0: Is engine 51 ready? I'll be on first.
1: Ladder 51 just got toned for the water rescue. Stand by.
0: Does he have a special design on the front of his hoodie?

0: one, I don't show engine 5-1 answer.
1: 7419, did you want to read back on that, please?

0: 19.
1: Sam 419.
0: Was there a return on that, please?
1: Affirmative, returns to an unknown color 2015 Chrysler 4-door, expires in 28 to a Skyla Covet, Oregon.
0: It's maroon, and I think it's going to be occupied times 3.
1: Maroon and occupied times 3 at 027.

apartment complex over here at the end. Two of them ran into it and turned the lights off, and we're looking out the window a minute ago. They're in, by the way. Where these two gentlemen were heading before they turn around to go back to you. They went to the car, and now they're going back to their apartment.

Union's in the Frank area, response for an unknown injury collision. 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I think it's 030W 5.3.

0: 16, Ladder 31, ALS Response, 362 Lara Park Street, Cross Street Violet Court, Medic 17, Ladder 31, ALS Response, 362 Lara Park Street, Cross Street Violet Court, Timeout 031, WQEN 301.
1: Sam
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0: Received also.
1: Go ahead.
0: I'll be in route to deal with one adult male.
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0: Copy.
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1: Is this your forecast?

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1: Catch that vehicle and a case number, and I'll be clear, B-Boy.
0: Your case number is 2197.
1: Copy, just put in the notes, nobody knows why that vehicle is parked here, but all four windows are broken out.
0: AC 048.

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Residential fire alarm. 16011 Agate Wood Road Northeast. 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Timeout 049. WQEM 301.

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1: 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Penny 054.

0: John 124. 054. John 120, out of your plate. It's an unknown color 2018 Honda Accord 9 of 2026 to Dominic Little Wolf out of Port Orchard. 054. John 82, I didn't copy that. John 82, I still can't copy you. You're broken.
1: Have a pick.
0: Affirmative, I'll run it. John 82, data Little Wolf.
1: Go ahead.
0: 2029 license. County Sergeant available to take a look at the assist detail reference search and rescue.
1: Take a look at it.
0: Sam 26 at 056.

0: Machine. It's a response for an audible alarm, multiple trips, Whitehorse Golf Club. Security advised law enforcement was currently on scene to the alarm company.
1: Security who advised law enforcement was on scene.

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1: Last of Sullivan, joining in Lincoln, Lincoln, Adam, Victor, Adam, Nora, versus Dalton, David, Adam, Hotel, Lincoln, Tom, Ocean, Nora, Middle, D. Charles, 1999, 1003.
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Bosnia has sent information on a recklessly driven vehicle on the off-ramp from Kitsap, heading northbound in the southbound lane on Highway 3, the silver or gold passenger car. Safe being advised at 102 WQFJ 439.

0: 4510.
1: Yeah, just come southbound on Highway 3. I think I'll make it south just before that was broadcast. What was the time delay?
0: That's the scene 5 ago. Call got entered at 102.
1: Roger, I didn't pass anybody coming from Austin. I'll go northbound, see if I see anything.
0: Alright, saved 105.

0: Alaska Berbers northbound in the southbound lane.
1: A-frame northbound in the southbound lane, and we have another caller advising it's a black Honda.
0: And where are they at?
1: I'm on the phone with them now, one second.

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1: Where at?
0: Was taking the exit for Kitsap Way. Correction, the caller was taking the exit near collision with the vehicle coming up the off-ramp onto the highway.
1: Bruce.
0: 106.

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1: Engine 3.
0: You can shut clear of Lebo. Yeah, I'll report.

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1: Yeah, I'm guessing he turned around before I got there. Because when I came down the ramp, there was nobody. And now I'm checking clear to Chico. Turn around.
0: The Evening State's also been advised.
1: Yeah, they can probably disregard at this point.
0: Crazy, 109.
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Ladder 31, carbon monoxide alarm, 4583 Strathmore Circle Southwest, Cross Street St. Andrews Drive Southwest and St. Andrews Drive Southwest. Ladder 31, carbon monoxide alarm, 4583 Strathmore Circle Southwest, Cross Street St. Andrews Drive Southwest and St. Andrews Drive Southwest. Timeout 115, WQEN 301.

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Italian 1, 1, 1, 1, 1, 1, 1, 1, 1, 1, 1, 1, 1, 1, 1, 1, 1, 1, 1, 1, 1, 1, 1, 1, 1, 1, 1, 1, 1, 1, 1, 1, 1, 1, 1, 1, 1, 1, 1, 1, 1, 1, 1, 1, 1, 1, 1, 1, 1, 1, 1, 1, 1, 1, 1, 1, 1, 1, 1, 1, 1, 1, 1, 1, 1, 1, 1, 1, 1, 1, 1, 1, 1, 1, 1, 1, 1, 1, 1, 1, 1, 1, 1, 1, 1, 1, 1, 1, 1, 1, 1, 1, 1, 1, 1, 1, 1, 1, 1, 1, 1, 1, 1, 1, 1, 1, 1, 1, 1, 1, 1, 1, 1, 1, 1, 1, 1, 1, 1, 1, 1, 1, 1, 1, 1,

County Central. You have contact for a small child found in the roadway, Cougar Valley Elementary. Frank 127 and Frank 66. The caller has the child with them in a white Ford F-150. It's a 1 to 2 year old female.

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0: 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County Central Units patrol check for a vehicle racing around, screeching tires and yelling herd, National Avenue. 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

listening, Tom. The callers, correction, the texters not respond to any of our questions. Info 0131.

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0: 13th in Edward area. Response for an assault. RP was pushed out of the residence 5 ago. Estimated near Ricky Road. The RP is unable to confirm the address. They're currently separated and in the car. They were holding a child when that happened.
1: With a Shane Gleason, it's Sam, Edward, Adam, Nora. Last of Gleason, George, Lincoln, Edward, Adam, Sam, Ocean, Nora. And his date of birth is in 1994. I can't see any more information.
0: Proceed, we'll check in with.
2: No, talking to this guy, he said that they have some small children. You can check there.

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1: Good.
0: Sounds like there's a slight verbal in the background. The RP is now yelling at a female.
1: Copy.

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is for their assault. This is over a custody of the RP's son. The child was left with a 21-year-old and the RP's ex. Sounds like the 21-year-old is the aggressor named Alexa, known for this.

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1: Good.
0: I found a Sean Gleason with a HAWN, 1992-0124. He has a Callow Avenue address, 2020-something.
1: Copy, I've got data for you.
0: Go ahead.
1: It's going to be that Gleason, same spelling of Sean I provided earlier, middle W for William, date of birth 1994-1020.
0: All right, safe, Mom's joined.

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1: Go ahead.
0: Unconfirmed extraditable felony warrant with caution. Gleason Sean W. White, male, 1994, 10-20, 6 foot, 170, brown and brown. STA in lawful possession of a firearm, second for $10,000 out of Lewis County. Officer safety, violent towards law enforcement, fought with three officers and said he looks forward to future fights. Had to be physically removed from trespassing.
2: Medic
0: additional
2: 52,
0: total bail is $10,000.
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0: Violent tendencies. Subject is becoming more violent towards law enforcement, had to be physically removed from two locations for trespassing, fought three officers and said he looks forward to future fights. That's out of Centralia. Convicted felon, 2023, suspended, revoked third degree, ignition interlock device.
1: Good copy. Does the casino have any history with him specifically?
0: Their RP advised they didn't have any history with the phone number. Would have to call back and check for the name.
1: Copy.
0: 154.
3: 2397.
1: What's up?
3: I can go ahead and check the here.
1: You're all static. I couldn't copy.

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1: Good.
0: I will check with the casino security, see if they have any history with him even being up here since he's cleared for anything.
1: Copy.

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1: Copy. What's that one dated?
0: I'm not seeing an expiration. I believe he's non-licensed out of Wisconsin.
1: Copy.
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1: That's Alpha, there's no problem.
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0: 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William 450, SENCOM question.
1: There you go.
0: County's inquiring if you need their assistance.
1: We're still trying to figure out what's going on here, but it's whatever occurred definitely happened at the house.
0: Received, it happened at the house. It's County 36 and at 203.

0: Charles 443, Sun coming in status? No problem, 203. He's attached. Did you want to read back?
1: 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Latin estimate 798 Mitchell Avenue, Port Orchard, Cross Street, Wolf Road and Southeast Taylor Street. 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

Orchard Unit. The response is 8 for an unknown problem. We have a female. She possibly said help. Area 798 Mitchell. All 713s attached at 205.

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2: 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Engine 22, A21, BLS green response for a motor vehicle collision. 11122 Northeast Tallville Road, Cross Street, Rockaway Bluff Road Northeast and Rockaway Beach Road Northeast. Timeout 207, WQEM 301.

0: 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Engine 3, BLS red response, Latman. Timeout 208, WQEM 301.
1: William 450.
2: Yeah, there's nothing going on here. We can clear this. Yeah, I can stay clear.
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0: 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Medic 3, ALS response, 3280 Pine Road, apartment C103, Cross Street, East 31st Street and Cottage Lane. Timeout 210, WQAM 301.
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2: Good.
1: The alarm company is now advising they received a request to cancel notification. We still have the original RP that believes that it's pushing from the end of the driveway.
2: Copy. We'll still both be in route code until we get further.
1: Copy. Still in route code 211.

0: 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Law enforcement is continuing.
1: Olympic 892 in Route Pine.
0: Also, this was upgraded ALS for respiratory distress. 65-year-old male.

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0: Medic 24, A23, ALS response, 4409 Point White Drive Northeast, Cross Street Northeast, Lagay Sun Lane and Larson's Place Northeast. Medic 24, A23, ALS response, 4409 Point White Drive Northeast, Cross Street Northeast, Lagay Sun Lane and Larson's Place Northeast. Timeout 221, WQEM 301.
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0: Medic 9, Engine 8, ALS response, 900 Mitchell Avenue, Apartment 214 at Poe Vista, Cross Street, Southeast Taylor Street and Plisco Lane. Medic 9, Engine 8, ALS response, 900 Mitchell Avenue, Apartment 214 at Poe Vista, Cross Street, Southeast Taylor Street and Plisco Lane. Timeout 222, WQEN 301. Medic 84, BLS Red Response, 15347 Suquamish Way Northeast, Clearwater Casino, Cross Street State Highway 305 Northeast. Medic 84, BLS Red Response, 15347 Suquamish Way Northeast, Clearwater Casino, Cross Street State Highway 305 Northeast. Timeout 223, WQEN 301.
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News in the William area. Information on a possible DUI vehicle seen 2 ago. A white Ford Runner with a black roof rack. In the area of Harlow Drive and Kitsapway, seen 2 ago. 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
1: 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I'll get your plates if you...
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1: So white 2006 Chevy Silverado 9 of 2026 to Nolasco Fernando Gaspar Shelton.
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0: 7-2, can you show me out 120?
1: 12-7-13
0: at 243. John was only dead on 243, are you ready?
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0: It's an unknown color 2017 Ford Fusion, 1 of 2027 to Renee Wallace, Port Orchard.
1: Received, thank you.
0: And Data Charles Edward Zebra 5860.
1: Go ahead.
0: It's an unknown color 2021 Jeep Wrangler, 8 of 2026 to Jeffrey Hanley out of Bothell.
1: Received, yes.

0: John 120 Delta Henley.
1: Go ahead.
0: 2832 license.
1: Chef.
0: And Delta on Wallace.
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1: Last of Hanley, Henry, Adam, Nora, David, Lincoln, Edward, Young. First of Dakota, David, Adam, King, Ocean, Tom, Adam, middle initial B-Boy, date of birth 2006-1015.
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Engine 81, 885, BLS Red Response 26150 Julie Road Northeast, Apartment G01, Cross Street Northeast West Kingston Road. Timeout 404, WQEM 301.

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0: The white 2005 Acura, mine of 2026 to Ulila Francisco Juan out of Belfair.
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Engine 3, BLS Red Response, 4020 Bledsoe Avenue, Apartment J1, Cross Street, Pearl Street, and Wallin Street. Timeout 504, WQEN 301.

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The fire is being advised of a report of CPR in progress. 4393 Reef Road Southwest. 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

Medic 11, Medic 9, 816, Engine 17, Battalion 8, CPR in progress, 4393 Reef Road Southwest, Cross Street Southwest Anchorage Lane and Wandering Way. 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Timeout 511, WQEM 301.

0: to CPR and refresh. The RP is now advising that the patient is able to respond. They're able to squeeze the RP's hand.
1: Downgrade this to ALS.

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All others can.

County South Unit's contact for a welfare check for an elderly confused male at the corner of Alaska and Madrone. Sending for South Units at 526.

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0: 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William 450, then come, your status, 1303 Humphrey Avenue. Copy, no problem at 560.
1: I'm Sam 415, I'm out with one.
0: Sam 450.
1: Six in Auto Center, heavy set. Hispanic male, white coat, black shirt, tan pants.

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He only has

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0: 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He can put it see Charles unless we can figure out a ride.
1: Copy, I'm on with Harbor Signal. 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
0: Confirm, I reached a voicemail that stated.
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0: 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John 8-2, SIMCOM, your status, Alaska and Madrone. 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
1: 6-6, I'll give him a call.
0: John 6-6 at 553. John 8-2 at 553.

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Medic 76, Engine 77, BLS Red Response 21916 Northwest Westwood Street, Cross Street Northwest Superior Street and Ashby Avenue Northwest. Medic 76, Engine 77, BLS Red Response 21916 Northwest Westwood Street, Cross Street Northwest Superior Street and Ashby Avenue Northwest. Timeout 625, WQEM 301.

0: 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A report of CPR in progress. 4086 Southeast Schofield Road. 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
1: 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Timeout 636, WQEM 301.

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0: 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Is there any check for a traffic hazard near the Squamish dock? Vehicle blocking the entrance. There's a female sitting on the rails.
1: Calling 05.
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Engine 71, BLS Red Response 219-16 Northwest Westwood Street, Cross Street Northwest Superior Street and Ashby Avenue Northwest. Timeout 648, WQEM 301.

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Engine 2, BLS Green Response, 1303 Humphrey Avenue, Cross Street, Peter Street, and Roosevelt Boulevard. Timeout 649, WQEN 301.

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0: The MCT states that Airlift Northwest is still pending weather check. Is that correct?
1: 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They just called back and they accepted. 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
1: 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Sir Robert.
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Timeout 656, WQEM 301.

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Frank 140. 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

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Engine 3, BLS Green Response, 3201 Pine Road, Lobby at Willows, Cross Street East 31st Street and Cottage Lane. 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

0: fixed income. 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
1: 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They just flew by.

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0: Engine 3, BRF Green Response, 3201 Pine Road, Apartment 224 at the Willows, Cross Street East 31st Street and Cottage Lane. Engine 3, BRF Green Response, 3201 Pine Road, Apartment 224 at the Willows, Cross Street East 31st Street and Cottage Lane. Timeout 732, WQEM 301.
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1: 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That dark blue 2004 Toyota 4Runner 2027 to Scott Erickson out of Paulsbo.
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BLS Green Response, 3201 Pine Road, Apartment 224 at the Willows, Cross Street East 31st Street and Cottage Lane. Medic 3, additional response required. BLS Green Response, 3201 Pine Road, Apartment 224 at the Willows, Cross Street East 31st Street and Cottage Lane. Timeout 746, WQEM 301.

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Medic 9, BLS Red Response, 7913 Southeast Lakeview Drive, Cross Street, Alaska Avenue Southeast, Timeout 816, WQEM 301.

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Commercial fire alarm. 19801 Viking Avenue Northwest. Cross Street Northwest Liberty Road and Northwest Edward Street. Engine 76. Engine 77. Commercial fire alarm. 19801 Viking Avenue Northwest. Cross Street Northwest Liberty Road and Northwest Edward Street. 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
2: Engine 8, BLS Red Response, 2944 Southeast Lund Avenue, Dinning Room, Cross Street, Chase Road Southeast and Jackson Avenue Southeast. Engine 8, BLS Red Response, 2944 Southeast Lund Avenue, Dinning Room, Cross Street, Chase Road Southeast and Jackson Avenue Southeast. Timeout 859, WQEN 301.

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BLS Red Response, 10861 Northeast Manitou Park Boulevard, Fieldstone Memory Care, Bainbridge Island, Cross Street Northeast Ocean Drive and Roland Bay Walk, Northeast, A23. 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
1: Engine 81, commercial fire alarm, 5686 Northeast Mender Road, Cross Street, Fort Gamble Road, Northeast and Bond Road, Northeast. Engine 81, commercial fire alarm, 5686 Northeast Mender Road, Cross Street, Fort Gamble Road, Northeast and Bond Road, Northeast. Time of 9:07, WQEM 301.

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William 462 down on the... Last of Charles Union Mary Mary, Ida Nora Sam. First of David Edward Nora, Ida Sam Edward, middle initial M Mary, date of birth 1965-07-23.

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0: 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Additional response required. BLS Red Response 2944 Southeast Lund Avenue. Dining room at Park Vista. Cross Street Chase Road Southeast and Jackson Avenue Southeast. 831. Additional response required. BLS Red Response 2944 Southeast Lund Avenue. Dining room at Park Vista. Cross Street Chase Road Southeast and Jackson Avenue Southeast. Time of 923. WQAM 301.
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2: 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Engine 3, BLS Red Response, 1303 Ivy Road, Apartment 12, Cross Street, Maple Avenue and Almira Drive. Time of 945, WCVM
1: 301. Southbound unit, pickup heading is a request for domestic non-progress on the interim lane, pending an 845.

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1: 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Fell and hit head. History of Bot Syndrome.

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Charles, there are reference that traffic has around Park Inn and Walking Way. Our caller has called back several times, been following the female, and now demanding that law enforcement give them a call right now.

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1: Go ahead.
0: Reference the traffic hazard parked in Dr. Emma King. Our caller is now saying he's trying to catch up. I believe it's your vehicle. We don't know what he's driving. Right here. 952.
1: You're going to get me down. 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

Tank off, Henry, 1802, Delta 1. 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First is going to be Sam, Henry, Adam, Nora, Edward. Middle is going to be J for Jacob. 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

0: state in pursuit of a vehicle.
1: Affirm. They're westbound 16 passing Molnix. I'm still waiting for the vehicle description.
0: Copy. I'm westbound 16 passing Molnix now.
1: Should be a black GMC Sierra, plate similar to 5216534. They said California, but there's no return.
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0: 134, I think I got eyes on. Looks like they're coming up to Sedgwick right now. I'm still a little bit behind.
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0: 24, I got eyes on. We're past Sedgwick right now. Looks like we got two troopers. I'm about 10 seconds behind.
1: Franklin 34 is eyes on past Sedgwick, about 10 seconds behind the troopers.

it's information only. States in pursuit of a vehicle westbound, now approaching Tremont. It's a black GMC Sierra. Information only at 10:05.

0: speed. There's still 66, 67. No traffic. Roadway is clear. Roads are dry.
1: Vehicle in the right lane. Speed still 66 to 67. No traffic. And roads dry.
0: 134. I'm going to try to switch to learn so I can calm with them.
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0: Street, still going west on 16th Street, 63, road clear, no traffic, and their units are not on learn.
1: Copy, suspect

0: 134. We're coming up into the Gorse interchange. Speeds are still 60. Roadway's clear. We haven't hit any traffic yet.
1: Coming up to the Gorse interchange, speed 60. Road clear, no traffic yet. Franklin 34, send come.
0: Go ahead.
1: The troopers are now on learn.
0: Copy, I'll switch my car, I'll keep my portable on too.
1: Thank you.
0: Sam 17, did you say they're switching to
1: learn? Affirm they're switching to learn, other unit?
0: 137.
1: King 137.
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0: 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Still non-compliant.
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0: Good point,
1: Pepperball.
0: Regards that. He's coming out.
1: He's coming out.

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0: Is there a check for a parking complaint on Cambrian Avenue? Vehicle in the alley blocking in and out of traffic. Information pending at 1. John 6,

This is a response for a suicidal 80-year-old male, intentionally took 14 lorazepam, is now slurring his words.

0: 415-6 Lizzie Red.
1: I'm sorry, what was that question?
0: Lizzie Red.
1: He was Mirandized when I spoke to him out of the car.

0: Aquarius William area, response for a suicidal subject in the area 600 National, advising he's already slit his wrist and his throat declining aid.
1: You can attach me.
0: Yeah, 15, no weapons. Said if he had a knife, he would already be over. Declining the crisis line. He's not answering our call. Questions?
1: Charles
0: 433, 1 Cut 2, 10 AT.

in front of the 600 National. On the 727, the subject was in room 225, however, was not at the hotel. Previous calls, he's mentioned accusing Vermin of plotting to kill him. And he said he's going to look for a knife.

for rescinding the breakers or checked in contact for harassment, neighbor dispute, when making threats to harm the other, the Eastwood Apartments on Wheaton Way, also pending as a phone call for a vehicle that's not in progress, booster place, pending at 10:20.

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1: 211-5-Northeast,
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Medic 51, BLS Red Response, 2115 Northeast Edwin Court, Cross Street, South Keyport Road, Northeast. Time up 10:38, WQEM 301.

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0: 347, what are the details?
1: 347, there's three subjects involved. They're at the caller's residence. They're trying to bully him. They actually were throwing things around his house and pushing him. He's declined aid. And he's saying now they're running in his house, and he thinks they stole his keys.

Thank you for 6 7 6 7 information. Associated vehicle is going to be a maroon four-door, unknown license, or unknown weapons. Again, three subjects. They're still in the residence, and the caller is now at the landlord's for

Irving City and the Everett area is unknown problem. 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Email on the line. Phase 2 is in a situation and swearing the line disconnected.

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0: Can you show me on a patrol check of Camp Indianola and Jeff Head, please?
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2: 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Another one ready?
1: 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Confirm that was David 76980, David.
2: 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And the second one ready?
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2: 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It's information on registered driver vehicle speeding westbound Wycoff from 15th Street. It's a beige 1996 Dodge truck. 4x4, unknown license, a white male driver with an American flag on the passenger side of the bed and a bicycle in the back. 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
2: Avenue,
0: 319 at Vineyard Park, Cross Street, South Kitts, Sapp Boulevard, and Sage Street. Timeout 1104, WQEM 301.
2: Kenny Frank in Instagram. 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

0: reference the assault at Summit Avenue. We have the daughter of the landlord now on the phone requesting law enforcement. The window's broken through the residence. They found the resident on the floor. So they tried to kill him. He's declining aid at this point. Copy 467 MCT 1103.
1: Say okay, 467. I'll take a second.
0: Key 467 requesting a second 1103.
2: Edward 463.
0: Edward 463 1103.
2: Sam, Charles 433, I'll be clear. He, Edward, and he can attach me to the assault.
0: Charles 433, 1103. And units are at the Summit Avenue. It appears that the three subjects have left the residence. The neighbor across the street does have cameras, may be able to identify.
1: Second, King 467, confirm there. The RP is at 440 now, or they're still at the landlord's?
0: At the landlord's, it's 438. I'll put that in the call.
2: Seven, unit 128, correct?
0: Affirmative.
2: Copy. No one's here.
0: Did you want us to try to call the RP back again?

0: associated vehicle was a maroon four-door and non-licensed. Arrived after they left.
1: What was the color?
0: Maroon in color.

0: Cinco William 462 data on it.
1: 462.
0: Two last names, first of Adam George Union, Adam Lincoln, Adam Robert. Second, Adam George Union, Ida Lincoln, Adam Robert. First of Sam, Adam Nora Tom, Ocean Sam. Date of birth 1996-06-26.
1: Just confirm, no middle.
0: Affirm.
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2: Medic 52, rescue 64, BLS red response, 3495 Chico Way Northwest, Cross Street North Lakeway Northwest and Northwest Wedgewood Lane. Medic 52, rescue 64, BLS red response, 3495 Chico Way Northwest, Cross Street North Lakeway Northwest and Northwest Wedgewood Lane. Time of 11:11, WQEN 301.
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1: King 467.
0: ITC assault, malicious, theft of a firearm, $1,500. I'm sending out a photo as well as a picture of one of the suspects.
1: WTC for assault and theft of a firearm, 1114.
2: From Bremerton's assault detail, they're just at right now on Summit.
1: 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Number 463, 1115.

0: 733. Is there a direction of travel?
1: King 137. It's going to be a maroon four-door, unknown license.
2: Copy. No other description besides that.
1: They're working on it. That direction was westbound on Lafayette about 20 to 25 ago.
3: Pass bridge. Engine 23. Smoke. Investigation. State Highway 305 North
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3: 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Timeout 1116. 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

0: 462.
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0: Can you attach a plate to that reckless that the RP called earlier? 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
1: Appreciate all that at 1118.

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2: 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Medic 9, BLS Red Response, 7574 East Madrone Avenue, Cross Street Bayview Avenue East and Alaska Avenue East. 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
0: Stanford, can you sing up? Reference pending harassment detail on Wheaton Way. We have the caller back on the line. Pretty upset for the delay and wants to talk to the sergeant.
3: Mercy, I'll get to him when we're done with this detail.
0: Stanford, 1520.
3: And for that suicidal detail, you can clear it. See Charles.
0: Mercy, thank you. Let's move on. King 467.
4: Updated PC is going to be Burke 1. Can I have to get A to check him out? Complaint of injury to his shoulder and his leg.
0: PC for Burke 1. Request A for shoulder and leg pain at 1122. 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
4: Second, King 47. Do you have the size data?
0: Negative.
2: 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Cross Street, Farragut Street, and Porter Street. Medic 2, BLS Red Response with law enforcement for injuries from an assault. 440 South Summit Avenue. Cross Street, Farragut Street, and Porter Street. 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
0: Just to update, it's going to be a burgundy four-door sedan with aluminum rims.
1: Got it. I've been sitting at Tremont and 16 for about 10 minutes. I haven't seen the vehicle pass me.
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2: Two last names. First, phonetically, Sam Adam Robert Robert Ida Adam. Second last name, Mary Adam Robert Robert Union George Ocean. First, Marco Mary Adam Robert Charles Ocean. A for Antonio, 1965.
3: 0214. And confirming you are on West for Madison, correct?
1: I'm not getting a return on the VIN. I just confirmed on playback twice. Would you like a read back?
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0: good.
1: 1997 Honda Accord expires in October of 2026 to a Trent Ellemeyer out of Bremer. Then 592 Queen Tom Union out of Oregon.
2: Charlie, what does that come back to?
1: It comes back to 2015 Chrysler four-door, registered to a Skylake Corvette.
2: Got it. That on an Oregon plate, 204 Queen Paul Mary.
1: 1129. Four-door Chrysler. It expired in January of 2026 to a Skyla Rose Corbett of Scapoose, Oregon. There's one previous if needed.
2: Yeah, I'm still confident it's a Chrysler 200.
1: Received at 1128. 725 Nissan Sentra four-door. Expires 2027 to Ian Holdings.
2: Gabby, unrelated, thanks.
1: 1129.
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1: 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Correct, 1462467 from CENTCOM Clipper Traffic.
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1: Clipper Traffic.
3: The backup has been inside the house, but.
1: Johnson is the respondent in a temporary anti-harassment order with the Joanna Sanders. He's also the protected in a no-contact order with a Cameron Miller, 2031 license.

0: 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You want to see if we can call one of the evidence techs to process this?
1: Give me a call with some details.

0: 467 from CENTCOM, your CPO. Johnson's expires in 2028. It is active. It shows three, correction, four guns attached. I did put it in the details. Do you want to read back on those?
1: That's okay then.
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1: There's an illegal burn pile. We're going to remain on scene and assist with the scene.
0: Illegal burn remaining on scene to assist with extinguishing 11:35.

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0: 31, BLS Green Response, 639 Southeast Nordman Loop, Cross Street, Tiger Road Southeast and Bristol Lane Southeast. Ladder 31, BLS Green Response, 639 Southeast Nordman Loop, Cross Street, Tiger Road Southeast and Bristol Lane Southeast. Timeout 1136, WQEM 301.
1: Medic 2. 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

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Additional response required. BLS Green Response 639 Southeast Nordman Loop. Cross Street Geiger Road Southeast and Bristol Lane Southeast. Medic 17. Additional response required. BLS Green Response 639 Southeast Nordman Loop. Cross Street Geiger Road Southeast and Bristol Lane Southeast. Timeout 1142. WQEN 301.

Engine 17, gas leak outside, 7143 Roxburgh Place Southwest, cross street to Burnery Circle Southwest. Engine 17, gas leak outside, 7143 Roxburgh Place Southwest, cross street to Burnery Circle Southwest. Timeout 1144, WQEM 301.

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1: William, 462.
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0: Go ahead.
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0: 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Question?
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1: Don't believe so, but we'll find out.
0: Same 415 at 1151. 81 State Highway 3. RT 5 Echo heard a gunshot in the apartment above them. One shot, nothing else heard. We're still trying to get further.
1: Copy.
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0: Black Masterpiece Arms Defenders 5-7. Just to be advised, some matches was registered to them. They're stolen.
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Engine 2, BOS Red Response, 173 South Oyster Bay Avenue, Cross Street, Abalone Street, and Conk Street. 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

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Timeout 1228, WQEM 301.

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BLS Red Response, 1150 Mitchell Avenue, Street Gabriel's Catholic Church, Cross Street, Polisco Lane and Melcher Street, timeout 1231, WQEM 301.

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1: 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Apparently pulled over east shoulder 304 and 3, Asia Mail.
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0: 4 Sam 4, boy Sam Adam, Charles Charles X-ray, Frank 33, 341, 51.
1: Charles 433, 1242.

0: anyone.
1: No patient was found at St. Gabriel's Catholic Church. We are going to head to the residence on Granite Street to check it out.
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0: 12-4, is it 3-dot on your VIN? Return to a 2015 Subaru Outback to a Mary Wolf and a Preston Valdenovinov out of Bremerton. The plate should be Charles Williams, Zebra, 43146, fires in 2027.
1: Is there a ticket attached?
0: From

0: got a last name, it looks like, with Valdovino.
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0: David Paul, 49647.
1: And confirm, is that a plate or a placard?
0: It's a plate.
1: 1250.
0: One more plate. Hello, Sheriff's Office, anybody home?
1: Go ahead.
0: Hey, boy. Boy Adam. 5604.

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0: CENTCOM, John 146, attach me to the welfare check.
1: John 146, 1252.
2: Yeah, I'm familiar with my
0: there. Got it.

0: see, no problem.
1: 6.418, no problem, 1256.
0: I'm Sam 415, I'm on the stop.
1: Sam 415.
0: In front of 1935 Wheaton, Young Frank Union 268. It's an Oregon plane. Toyota camera.
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0: John 146, is that a name?
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0: Last, Lincoln Young, Tom, Lincoln Edward, first is Jeffrey, John Edward, Frank Frank, Robert Edward Young, middle B, boy, date of birth, 1991, 0409.
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0: 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Can I get down to 1?
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0: Thompson, Tom Henry Ocean, Mary Paul, Sam Ocean Nora, versus Alexis, Adam, Lincoln Edward, X-ray out of Sam, middle A for Ashley. 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
1: Southeast Tahoe Road,
0: Cross Street, Southwest Cosmod Road, and Southeast Deep Lake Road. Engine 17, BLS Red response. 695 Southeast Dogwood Road, Cross Street, Southwest Dogwood Road, and Southeast Deep Lake Road. Timeout 1306, WQEM 301.
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1: Sing on King 47 data, please.
0: King
1: 47. Utah, George 778, William George.
0: A traffic stop, 30 Charles was on the phone on the road. Verbal warning on second traffic stop in February. Also warned for expired tabs.
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1: Engine 71, ALS response 2045 First Avenue Northeast, apartment 2304, Cross Street Bongo Northeast. Medic 71, Engine 71, ALS response 2045 First Avenue Northeast, apartment C304, Cross Street Bongo Northeast. Time out 1312, WQEM 301.

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Convicted felon, 2031 license. 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

0: Team 137.
1: 303 northbound in front of Star Rentals, so just south of McWilliams, Charles Ball, 5529.
0: 1366.
1: 61, stopping.
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0: 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BLS Green Response, 695 Southeast Dogwood Road. Cross Street, Southwest Dogwood Road and Southeast Deep Lake Road. Medic 11, additional response required. BLS Green Response, 695 Southeast Dogwood Road. Cross Street, Southwest Dogwood Road and Southeast Deep Lake Road. Timeout 1317, WQEM 301.
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0: Animal Control did advise it's an extended ETA, 1 to 1.5 hours, unless you're available to transport to the Humane Society.
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0: Yankee 137, Highway 303, McWilliams.
1: Good.
0: There's an echo for a misdemeanor warrant out of your office for DZ Teresa Rodriguez, white female, 1985, 1116, 52135, brown and black, FTA DUI 1000. Driver shows 2027, suspended, revoked, third, corrective lenses.
1: Got it.
0: K-137, 1319.

0: 11146. Can I have a question?
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0: Animal Control is wondering if the chicks have a caretaker.
1: They do not.
0: 1324.

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1: John 146, 1329, WKHA 401. Paul 730, did you have traffic for some calls? Paul 730, did you have traffic for SynCom?
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0: 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Returns to a Preston Aldovinov. Shown as a 9mm Smith & Wesson 4-inch.
1: Receive, thanks.

spending the trails there is a welfare check on the subject, second in Washington. Why can't his German Shepherd and the dog pull them to the ground?

0: John, John 38, boy.
1: John 138.
0: Charles Nora, Tom 9928.
1: 1336. John 138, Saturday, please. Charles Nora, Tom 9928, returns to green 2007 Subaru Impreza wagon, expired July 2025, to Kevin Hay, 1st Avenue in Bremerton.
0: If there's a pick, you can run it.
1: Hey, firm, ready now.

0: Yeah, SINCOM, response for verbal domestic between the RP and their son, Steel Creek Loop. You copy Frank 134. It'll be 9099 Steel Creek Loop Northeast. RP is advising their son is 19 years old and believes they're intoxicated. We're still getting further. There's extensive previous of physical and verbal domestics.
1: 134, I'm familiar. Thank you.
0: 1339.

0: come in 671. Warren at 17th, Charles 485-220.
1: 1339.
2: I'm 738, gentlemen.
1: John 138.
2: This is Sanford, Sam out of Nora, Frank Ocean, Robert Davis, versus Connie, Charles Ocean, Nora, Ida, Edward. Middle Marfoon A, 1966, 11-09.

0: VHN 138, Francis Chick, safely. There's an unconfirmed misdemeanor warrant with caution, non-extraditable out of Skagit County. Advises officer safety scanner operator. There's also an unconfirmed misdemeanor out of your office for Connie Renee Sanford, white female, 1966, 1109-51110, green and blonde, FTA driving license suspended, second, 5,000 with additional FTA for theft on file, total bail is 10,000. There's an additional misdemeanor, same subject out of Bremerton, driver's license suspended, second degree, $5,000 bail. Driver shows 2026, suspended revoke, third ignition, interlock device, financial responsibility, probationary license, corrective lenses.
1: Can you see if you can confirm any of them?

Did we have another truck?

0: Hotel, the units to confirm a warrant for county. Sarah 463, the last name is Sanford, Sam Adam North, Ocean, Robert David, versus Connie R. Robert, 1966-1109.
1: So it looks like the most recent was a traffic stop March 14th, cleared E. Edward, and had a Jessica Torvey attached, as well as a Juan Lopez.
2: Can we run both of them?
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0: One in custody.
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1: Frank 86, I'm still working through your data.
0: Copy that. I think I only see the one misdemeanor, Bremerton 4-5.
2: Engine 2, ALS response, 550 Russell Road, North, PK Lot, Cross Street, Scala Drive, North Oyster Bay Avenue, Medic 2, ALS response, 550 Russell Road, North, PK Lot, Cross Street, Scala Drive, and North Oyster Bay Avenue, time out, WQEM301.
3: Parties that I attach and confirm the mail, is the respondent in the order? If he is, I believe he's inside the store wearing a yellow tracksuit with rubber ducks on a jacket and pants.
1: Copy, males in the store wearing a yellow tracksuit with rubber ducks. And I'll rerun the data to check for the order.
4: Sangam, King 467.
5: King 467.

0: I heard on the scanner someone referencing a suspect with a yellow tracksuit. What are the details on that?
1: County's at Lowe's 303 with a possible protection order violation, subject with a yellow tracksuit with rubber ducks on it.
0: Ruthie, the excuse advised them about the burglar one and robbery PC. There's a full yellow tracksuit, sweatshirt, and sweatpants. Tall black now.
2: Dragon 137.
3: 137, go ahead.
2: Meetel King 467 to take a look at our detail. The pics are attached. She can see if the suspect matches.
3: I believe they just advised that the suspect does match.
0: On it. I'll be en route to Lowe's.
2: Sounds like from the scanner, Bremerton's saying that the tracksuit did have ducks on it. Where are you at right now? I'm just pulling into the Lowe's parking lot.
4: I'm in the center of the parking lot. I'm right in the middle of the parking lot. Tracksuit on with the ducks, and he was with this female that was driving towards the Fiesta.
0: And attach the Chrysler plate for them.
5: SunCom, John 138.
3: John 138.
5: Transporting one female to the jail, mileage 57.7.
3: Received, and that from return warrant was confirmed as well.
5: Copy, thank you.
3: 1355. County Frank Unit, SunCom response for physical domestic Steel Creek Loop.
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2: 142 is arriving.
3: 142, 1356. County Frank Unit, SunCom Penny is a patrol truck request for a verbal dispute or Thomas Road. Also pending welfare check, Ridge Top and Myrie, both pending 1356.
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1: ALS response, 3510 Knight Street, dinning room at the Arbor, cross street, Constitution Avenue, and
2: Adele Avenue. I'll be on Warner for a bit.
1: ALS response, 3510 Knight Street, dinning room at the Arbor, cross street, Constitution Avenue, and Adele Avenue. Timeout 1357, WQEN 301.
2: Negative.
0: Okay, Frankie Dance, got my information on a reckless vehicle last seen southbound 3C10 from Barker Creek 15 ago. It's a black Toyota pickup truck with a bed full of items. Lane travel, possibly blown out tire. Information 1358.

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0: 104. This will be at 9099 Seal Creek Loop Northeast. RP advising that their daughter was punched in the face by the son and is bleeding. They did decline aid. There's extensive previous of domestic at this address. The sons of Adam McCabe. Running data now.
1: Very good.
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0: St. Tom, Kingwood 37.
1: Kingwood 37.
0: One of the employees said that that male exited the store several minutes ago.
1: Copy, a male exited the store several minutes ago.

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0: 37. 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I just took a look at the picture from BPD. It's more likely than not going to be our guy from their robbery this morning.
1: Okay, I'm with an employee right now. We're going to look at the video.
0: Got it.

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1: Copy, and this we're trying to get video. If anyone needs to reach you, they can call your duty cell, 1406.
0: Sounds like this guy came into the store at 1258 and was seen driving a older Subaru and had a bunch of stuff in the dashboard of the car. Rubber stuff.
1: Copy, came in the store at 1358 associated with an older Subaru. Can confirm belongings in the back?
0: The older gray Subaru, gray hood and decals all over the side of it.
1: Can you repeat?
0: I have a license plate for the vehicle he got into.
1: Go ahead.
0: Charlie Victor Mary 8760 on a Volkswagen Passat.
1: Copy, Charles Victor Mary 8760 on a Volkswagen Passat 1407.
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0: Yep.
2: 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Can you check it?
0: Okay.
1: Kenny Frankiness and Company is contact. 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

0: Frank 6-1, I'm getting a photo of the car guy was doing, and I'll send it out to whoever's on the call.
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1: 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Minor 1 on the same, you can clear both, Charles.
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0: Engine 63, A28, BLS Red Response, 597 Chinook Pass Street, Apartment 1, Cross Street, Mount Baker, Pass Avenue, and Cascade, Pass Boulevard. Engine 63, A28, BLS Red Response, 597 Chinook Pass Street, Apartment 1, Cross Street, Mount Baker, Pass Avenue, and Cascade, Pass Boulevard. Time of 1413, WQEM 301.
1: Welfare check and phone call for St. Charles, both pending at 1414.
2: At the Lowe's is unrelated to the robbery. Current robbery, outstanding vehicle is still going to be the red Chrysler, Volkswagen, unrelated to the robbery, probable cause.
1: 1415. This is a response for a 23-year-old female. History is diabetic. She's 31 weeks pregnant. First pregnancy, blood sugar is 60. Information, counties out with a particular violation of the Lowe's. A suspect vehicle is going to be a silver 2001 Volkswagen Jetta, 12 Victor Mary, 8760. Information at 1415. There was some static, a copy next ALS unit, combative patient.

0: Sangam, King Fortune, coming back on city.
1: Additional response required. 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
1: Poe, cell, jail, Cross Street, Klein Avenue, and Austin
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1: And on a plate.
0: Go ahead.
1: Charles Henry Edward, 1407.
0: 1420. 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
1: But.
0: Charles Henry Edward, 1407, returns a black 2000 Honda Accord, expires June 1st, 2026 to Yvonne Birdwood, Airlines Point, Bremerton. 1420.
1: And I'll be out with 3 to 4.
0: Copy, out with 3 to 4, 1420. 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

0: John 146. That's why the intersection of Arnold and Williams, scene 1 ago, a 7 to 8 year old female who was on foot appeared to be upset, being followed by a blue Subaru Forester with an unknown license. To white female, the 7 and 8, then with brown hair, a white t-shirt, and blue jeans. The driver of the vehicle is wearing sunglasses. No further.
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2: 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Engine 8, TLS Red Response, 1141 Beach Drive East, Cross Street, Bay Street, and Olney Avenue East. Timeout 1431, WQAM 301.

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0: Was that a maroon Chrysler from earlier? Was it a 200 or a 300?
1: 200.
0: Got it. There's a maroon Chrysler going south on Wheaton, passing Fred Meyer right now. I can't see the plate, but it's got the chrome wheels and looks like maybe a chrome strip on the bumper. Try and catch up to it.

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0: 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I'm not able to catch up to it at this time. It's stuck in traffic.
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0: 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It's not a match. It's 300.
1: Not a match for 239. I'm putting in this contact for verbal domestic, Peter Hagen Road. Putting in at 1440. Also putting in this contact for Civil Issue on Preble Street, both putting in at 1440.

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Timeout 1443, WQEM 301.

0: out with a Benjamin Dallas. Wasn't there a female calling this morning for KCSO asking about a status on her boyfriend? Maybe her name was Tiffany O'Hare.
1: I believe so. Checking.
0: Copy. I'm out with him at 7-Eleven.
1: Copy. Out with him at 7-Eleven at 1444.

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Medic 3, BLS Green Response, 3500 Wheaton Way, 711 Bremerton Wheaton, Cross Street, Sylvan Way and Pearl Street. Timeout 1446, WQEN 301.

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2: 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Cross Street Northeast Steel Creek Drive and Northeast Steel Creek Drive. Medic 51. Engine 41. BLS Red Response with law enforcement for injuries from a domestic dispute. 9099 Steel Creek Loop Northeast. Cross Street Northeast Steel Creek Drive and Northeast Steel Creek Drive. Timeout 1447. WQEM 301.
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2: 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Timeout 1448, WQEM 301.
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2: Southdown Unit, CENTCOM, response for a burglary in progress. It's three teens that broke down a fence on Ramblewood Court.
3: Stone 146.
2: Stone 146, and for others, it's 7110 East Ramblewood Court. It's cross of California. We are still getting further information.
3: Stop.
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0: Jump 146 and for others in response to Ramblewood. The residence is vacated. There is a special situation, contaminated property from illegal drug manufacturing and storage, serious health hazard to anyone exposed. The RP saw 3 JVs. And they did run off. They did run off as well on foot. Still getting further.
1: Tap Wayne. And Frank area contact for us after between clients at 2701 Clear Avenue, 1457.

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0: come in at 5-7, Plantation. 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
1: 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Units responding to Ramble, was the JVs were last seen eastbound on Ramble. DRP didn't get a good description, but advised they were all wearing black shirts and jeans. Medic 5-2, did you copy, you can clear? John 132 at 1459 WQFJ 401.

0: Sam, Sam 17.
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1: Requesting a North unit to take the assist at 1500.
0: 6-1, I'm about to clear here. I can head to target after.

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That case number is going to be 344.

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0: Yes.
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0: Charles 433.
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1: 1515. 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Rezaad is protected in a no contact order out of Pierce County, 2030, not licensed eligible.
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0: East Conifer Drive. There is multiple units. I copied Frank 134. Is there another?
1: 6-1.
0: Frank 6-1 at 1521.
1: 134, you can close the previous deploy.
0: Frank 134, 1521. Units dispatched to the assault. It'll be at 351 Northeast Conifer Drive. The RP saw a male shove a female one ago. It's described as a white male, 20 to 30, sunbelt with light brown hair, a zip up hoodie and jeans. Female's a white female, 20 to 30, medium build with a black dress. I believe they're going to be in a vehicle. Try to get that description now.

0: can divert me to that.
1: Franklin 42, 1522. Units dispatched to the assault. The vehicle is described as a beige or gold color sedan, possibly a Civic, unknown license plate. Both subjects are standing outside the

0: Dispatcher Unit, SINCOM, contact for a possible return of a runaway calling in from South Bay Street to Cal, requesting contact at Disless Motors on Bay.
1: Pulse 730, 1523.
2: There was a white Dodge pickup stolen this morning. Can you go with the description of that?

0: 1561, I'm coming into the area.
1: Frank 61, 1524. A white 2004 Dodge Ram 1500 with no plates. Lifted, it has a black steel bumper, aftermarket. Frank 143, go ahead.
2: I just drove through the noise complaint and cleared out. See, Charles, there's no noise there.
1: Frank 142 at 1524.
3: Verify that was Paul 905 out of service.
2: Sure.
3: Paul 905 at 1525.
1: Over the window.
4: Is there anything wrong with it? 2050 Sydney in front of F. Frank building. I'll take a second.
1: Confirm, is it occupying?
4: I believe it is, yeah. There's a warrant subject driving around.
1: 738 out with a possible occupied stolen vehicle, Sydney Avenue, requesting a second at 1525, emergency traffic.
4: 738, no tones. Believe it's unoccupied.
1: Copy, no tones, unoccupied, 1525.
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1: Route from Walmart at 1526.

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2: 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I believe I copy. 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
0: Copy. Charlie Nora Union, 4309.
2: 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Timeout 1528.
1: Call 738. 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
0: 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Can you confirm it?
1: 1528.
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3: 716-1528.
4: King 467 also.
0: Go ahead.
4: You can add to that, Bolo. PC for robbery. There's still another handgun that was brown in color. Suspects could possibly have two outstanding.

Ventura County and available to confirm on a stolen vehicle for Port Orchard. I believe I copied John 151 at 1529. And John 151, if you're trying to talk, it's all static.

0: you copy? It's confirmed.
1: Copy. Can you put a number for the RO on the call, please?
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0: Standby checking.
1: I think you just passed Devin Hopper in the brown shirt, gray pants. He's not related to this.
2: Proceed.

0: 1038, and that was won by the C building.
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3: 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ALS response with law enforcement, 7987 Northeast Sunnywood Lane. Cross Street, Hensville Road Northeast. Timeout
1: 1531, one detained. Confirm this is the warrant detail.
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3: Apartment 2 at Golden Heights 1, Cross Street, Linderway Northwest in Northwest, Apartment 2 at Golden Heights 1, Cross Street, Linderway Northwest in Northwest, 1533, WQEM 301.
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1: Pulse 719, I'll take a look at it.
0: I copy Pulse 719. 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
3: 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Engine 2, BLS Red Response, 3500 9th Street, Room 235 at the Arbor, Cross Street North Constitution Avenue and Adele Avenue. Timeout 1539, WQEN 301.
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0: Engine 52, BLS Green Response, 7743 Champagne Lane Northwest, Cross Street Northwest, Cape Lynn Street. Engine 52, BLS Green Response, 7743 Champagne Lane Northwest, Cross Street Northwest, Cape Lynn Street. Time on 1541.
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0: on another detail. At 1542.
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1: Go ahead.
0: It is still pending for law enforcement.
1: Income, what's that?
0: Norwood, 5-2.
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0: 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BLS Red Response, 7743 Champagne Lane Northwest, Cross Street Northwest, Caitlin Street, Timeout 1552, WQEN 301.
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0: En route to the jail with one male.
1: I copy, Paul 730, en route to the jail with one male. Was there another unit?

0: Omega Note, 1 in Custy.
1: There's multiple units. I copy Frank 142, 1 in Custy. Is there another unit?
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2: BLS red response for an apparent DOA 2001 Woods Road Southeast. Cross Street Southeast Garfield Street and Big Timber Place Southeast. Medic 9. BLS red response for an apparent DOA 2001 Woods Road Southeast.
1: I copy Apollo 719. It'll be at 1307 Bay Street at Damn Fine Pizza. It's in progress. Correction, it's breaking up now and the juveniles are walking towards the bridge. We're still getting further.
3: 738.
1: Apollo 738, 1601.
0: Medic 5-2, you can clear.
1: Response would be for a 74-year-old DOA. They are advising it was expected, but not on hospice. Woods Road. John 132, 1601. Units dispatched to the assault detail. They're currently on the middle of the bridge near the dealership. One subject is described as a white male, teens to 20s, long shoulder length, reddish brown hair, wearing a black hoodie and brown pants. Another male is wearing a green hoodie and a black backpack.
0: 719, is it still?

0: Paul 719, are be advised it was just verbal when they were laughing.
1: I got bus arrested. I believe I'm out with two involved behind the dealership.
0: Out with two involved behind the dealership, 1604.
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Medic 45, Engine 41, BLS Red Response, 6480 Northeast Aquarius Lane, Cross Street Central Valley Road Northeast and Capricorn Lane Northeast. Medic 45, Engine 41, BLS Red Response, 6480 Northeast Aquarius Lane, Cross Street Central Valley Road Northeast and Capricorn Lane Northeast. Timeout 1607, WQEM 301.

0: 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State Patrol and Fire are being advised of a possible injury collision. But telematics, severe car crash notification on State Highway 3.
1: Cross Street, State Highway 3, West and Northwest.
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1: 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State Highway 3, Northwest Bremerton, Cross Street, State Highway 3, West and Northwest Thompson Road. Timeout 1609, WQEM 301.

0: Kinetic 3, engine 45, ALS response 6480 Northeast Aquarius Lane, Cross Street Central Valley Road Northeast and Capricorn Lane Northeast. Kinetic 3, engine 45, ALS response 6480 Northeast Aquarius Lane, Cross Street Central Valley Road Northeast and Capricorn Lane Northeast. Timeout 1610, WQEM 301.
1: Northeast Aquarius Lane, Cross Street Central Valley Road Northeast and Capricorn Lane Northeast. Timeout 1611, WQEM 301.

0: nothing seeing north or southbound. We will continue to search, but all our units are available.
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Medic 81, Engine 81, ALS response with law enforcement, 7987 Northeast Sunnywoods Lane, Cross Street Hansville Road Northeast. Medic 81, Engine 81, ALS response with law enforcement, 7987 Northeast Sunnywoods Lane, Cross Street Hansville Road Northeast. Timeout 1617, WQEM 301.

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0: Street.
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0: been a male, 12 years old, flight bill, wearing a blue LA hat, a white shirt, shorts, we're still getting further.
1: Engine 2, responds for rescue or collapse structures, 1217 Burwell Street, Cross Street, Chester Avenue and State Avenue, timeout 1627, WQEM 301.
0: Subject, suspect, or information, RPD, are you trying to get a response from law enforcement? Please continuing to call. Toxicant, the son is currently punching himself. He has been diagnosed with ADHD and autism.

0: 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Can you have 8 stage, please?
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0: Law enforcement
1: requesting you stage.
0: Also 19 in the area.

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1: What units do we have coming to this?
0: You have engine 2, medic 1, medic 2 en route, medic 4, and ladder 1 showing on scene.

0: Johnson comes.
1: Go ahead.
0: The RP is now advising the house is burning down. Would you like to upgrade?
1: Go ahead.
0: Law enforcement's gonna drive by the

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1: Regarding the water rescue, is Marine 20 launching?
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1: Okay, then County will disregard that. Regarding Sunnywoods.
2: Go ahead.
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2: Affirm, they're still staging.
1: You can advise them that we will not be responding.

0: said, I was just at the end of Stevens, and we still don't have a visual on the boat.
1: 3:20 copies. We are about a half mile from going under the cat bridge, so we should be there in a few minutes.
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Engine 81, BLS Green Response, 26726 Sunnyview Lane Northeast, Cross Street Northeast, QCIS Loop. Timeout 1659, WQEM 301.

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